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0: 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What are we? So I say thank you for the music, for giving it to me.
1: Ang ganda naman ng boses mo, Sam. And alam mo, sobrang fitting na itong kanta sa'yo. Nung sinabi mo na piano teacher ka, tapos yung narinig ko pa lang yung boses mo, talagang narinig ko na yung vibe na meron. 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So, what inspired you to become a teacher? Tsaka matagal ka na bang musikera?
2: Yes, so I've been performing since I was a child. I've been taking piano lessons since I was 9 until now. Pero initially, hindi ko talaga gusto mag-music. Kumbaga, ako yung hinahabol ng pagiging music teacher.
1: Ay.
2: So, I gave in to fate and let it take over my life. Basically.
1: I love. So talagang ano, what, how do you think, no, yung music has changed your life? Kasi di ba sabi mo, hindi naman yan yung unang gusto mo per se.
2: Yes.
1: Parang it presented itself to you.
2: Mm-hmm.
1: And how has music changed you?
2: It has changed me because it gave me the freedom. Kumbaga, before I was in the corporate world, I was trying my best not to be part of it, even if I graduated with a music education degree. And then the pandemic happened, and it really forced me to accept, and it made me realize that regardless of how hard life is, if you have your passions with you, it can and will sustain you. So that is
1: very inspirational. Alam mo, Sam, sobrang nakaka-comfort, no, mapakinggan yan. 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
2: Exactly. Aww, thank you so much.
1: Thank you so much as well, Sam, no? 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Talaga bang tumutugtog ka? Like, isa ka bang songwriter? Do you have songs na sinusulat?
2: Yes, I'm actually an artist also.
1: Ay, wow!
2: I wrote songs out, yes.
1: So, saan nila mapapakinggan ang mga kanta mo, Sam?
2: So for those who are in love, you can download Vows on Spotify, Apple Music, YouTube Music, Tidal, everywhere. And then for those who have a hard time believing that they're beautiful, please listen to Skin and Bones.
1: Aww. 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
2: diba?
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2: Dog, dog, dog, dog, dog, dog, dog, dog, dog, dog, dog, dog, dog, dog, dog, dog, dog, dog, dog, dog, dog, dog, dog, dog, dog, dog, dog, dog, dog, dog, dog, dog, dog, dog, dog, dog, dog, dog, dog, dog, dog, dog, dog, dog, dog, dog, dog, dog, dog, dog, dog, dog, dog, dog, dog, dog, dog, dog, dog, dog, dog, dog, dog, dog, dog, dog, dog, dog, dog, dog, dog, dog, dog, dog, dog, dog, dog, dog, dog, dog, dog, dog, dog, dog, dog, dog, dog, dog, dog, dog, dog, dog, dog, dog, dog, dog, dog, dog, dog, dog, dog, dog, dog, dog, dog, dog, dog, dog, dog, dog, dog, dog, dog, dog, dog, dog, dog, dog, dog, 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